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1: 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They happen to be on the same stage with those guys. 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

Chang. 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

0: I just take the roughness out the streets and formulate it into a pencil and a piece of paper and start writing. Just it start flowing like energy, and it just there like that.
1: Yeah, είναι ολοδέγατος πίθηκος. Yeah. Ήτανε πράγματα τρελέ που δεν μπορούσα να πω. 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